Welcome back, everyone, to the Early Jazz Music Review. Dave Tucker, your host and piano player. You just heard Lewis Russell and his orchestra with Call of the Freaks. 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WWER Radio is a special project for the community of Colonial Beach, Virginia, and we would like to keep it going. Jelly Roll Morton and his Red Hot Peppers, they're going to play Ball in the Jack. We're going to follow that with a group that was well known in Great Britain. They were called Kenny Ball and his Jazz Men. They're going to play the New Orleans standard Livery Stable Blues.

Kenny Ball and his jazz men with Livery Stable Blues. Let's hear a couple recordings from the father of stride piano out of Harlem. His name was James P. Johnson. He taught all the other great names, Fats Waller and all those guys. Let's hear James P. Johnson with his take on a Scott Joplin piece, Euphonic Sounds, and then another recording called The Dream.

James P. Johnson with Euphonic Sounds, followed by The Dream. Let's bring in the Gene Krupa Orchestra for a couple recordings. First, Fool Am I, followed by Do You Wanna Jump?

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But I can't change this feeling. I'm so in love and I don't care.

0: Let's finish out this segment with Louis Jordan and one of his humorous pieces. He did a lot of novelty tunes. This is more of the late 40s, early 50s, when he was turning into a jukebox king and transitioning out of the jazz era. It's done in a rumba style. This is called You Will Always Have a Friend, and we'll see you back here in the next half hour.
1: Hey, Lord, me child, I got some knowledge for you this morning. Pay attention, child.

0: 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Open late during the second Friday Art Walk. 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
1: We are back with the Early Jazz Music Review. Dave Tucker, your host and piano player. I think in this final half hour, we're just going to roll through a bunch of music. I'm not going to say a whole lot. It's all early, vintage, traditional, classic jazz of many different styles. Sit back and enjoy.

In the last set, Bob Crosby and his Bobcats with But Me, I Love You. And then Aurora Neilan and her Royal Roses out of New Orleans with Minor Drag. And then the Paragon Ragtime Orchestra with Barnyard Blues. And then the great John Gill from Australia with Little Dog Blues. And then the Fletcher Henderson Orchestra with I Miss My Swiss. And now for your listening pleasure, let's bring in Miff Maul and his Maulers with a couple recordings.

Miff Mole and his molars with 50 Million Frenchmen Can't Be Wrong and Lucky Little Devil. We're going to finish out with a little bit of a live performance of Firehouse 5 Plus 2 in Disneyland. In our next episode next week, we're going to have a special feature about a topic that I've been meaning to get around to talk about. Have you ever wondered why the big band swing era came to a sudden end at the end of World War II or thereabouts? The reasons are not going to be what you probably think. It's a story that's been largely forgotten, but it completely changed the direction of American music all in one swoop. So in the next episode, we'll be talking about the demise of the early jazz era. We'll see you next week for an all-new show, everyone. Take care.

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2: Here's the National Weather Service forecast for Colonial Beach. For Sunday night, mostly clear with a low of 69. Monday, sunny with a high of 82. And for Monday night, mostly clear with a low of 67. The pollen count for Monday is expected to be low for grasses and moderate for ragweed. That's your local forecast from Colonial Beach Community Radio.
3: Here are the tides as reported for the Potomac at Colonial Beach. For Sunday, high tides at 12:08 a.m. and 12:48 p.m. Low tides at 6:10 a.m. and 5:57 p.m. For Monday, high tides at 1 a.m. and 1:36 p.m. Low tides at 6:58 a.m. and 6:52 p.m. That's the weather and tides from WWER.

to all the people who go to the beach for their vacation and all the people who go to the mountains for their vacation. This program is dedicated. Welcome to Calder's Collection. My first name is Bill, and we will do some things for the late summer. And we begin with Shorty Rogers' Birth of the Cool. This is called Popeye.

Thank you. Thank you. Thank you very much, ladies and gentlemen. And now I'd like to sing a tune. It was written especially for me. It's titled Strange Fruit. I do hope you like it.

Billie Holiday from the Smithsonian Collection of the Jazz Singers. My friend Dave Tucker has jazz music, early jazz music review here on 88.1 FM and worldwide, WWER.org, Wednesday evenings and Sunday evenings here on 88.1 FM. From the George Gershwin Connection, Dave Grusin, the Prelude number 2.

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2: We begin the second half of Calder's Collection with Arthur Lyman from Honolulu, Jungle Drums,

This next piece on Calder's collection is 9 minutes long. Many people, including Quincy Jones and others, have done Moanin', but here is Art Blakey and the Jazz Messengers with Moanin'.

For many years, the four freshmen were associated with Stan Kenton. Many people came through the Kenton Band, including Ann Richards, June Christie. But here we have the freshmen with Candy, a big hit for them. Late 50s, I guess. I'm just guessing. Next from the Jackie Gleason's Velvet Brass, 1957. You're driving me crazy.

Who could forget the jazz on the pop charts in the mid-1960s? Jimmy Smith, Who's Afraid of Virginia Woolf, among others. Wes Montgomery, Dave Brubeck was doing well. The Fifth Dimension, they slid into some jazz stuff too. And even Herb Alpert knew what he was doing. We leave you with something different. The John Barry Orchestra and his music, the Big Orchestra, on Her Majesty's Secret Service. It's summer's not over. Keep having a good time. We'll see you next time. And always, thank you.

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3: Here's the National Weather Service forecast for Colonial Beach. For Sunday night, mostly clear with a low of 69. Monday, sunny with a high of 82. And for Monday night, mostly clear with a low of 67. The pollen count for Monday is expected to be low for grasses and moderate for ragweed. That's your local forecast from Colonial Beach Community Radio.
4: Here are the tides as reported for the Potomac at Colonial Beach. For Sunday, high tides at 12:08 a.m. and 12:48 p.m. Low tides at 6:10 a.m. and 5:57 p.m. For Monday, high tides at 1 a.m. and 1:36 p.m. Low tides at 6:58 a.m. and 6:52 p.m. That's the weather and tides from WWER.
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3: Here's the National Weather Service forecast for Colonial Beach. For Sunday night, mostly clear with a low of 69. Monday, sunny with a high of 82. And for Monday night, mostly clear with a low of 67. The pollen count for Monday is expected to be low for grasses and moderate for ragweed. That's your local forecast from Colonial Beach Community Radio.
4: Here are the tides as reported for the Potomac at Colonial Beach. For Sunday, high tides at 12:08 a.m. and 12:48 p.m. Low tides at 6:10 a.m. and 5:57 p.m. For Monday, high tides at 1 a.m. and 1:36 p.m. Low tides at 6:58 a.m. and 6:52 p.m. That's the weather and tides from WWER.
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2: Here's the National Weather Service forecast for Colonial Beach. For Sunday night, mostly clear with a low of 69. Monday, sunny with a high of 82. And for Monday night, mostly clear with a low of 67. The pollen count for Monday is expected to be low for grasses and moderate for ragweed. That's your local forecast from Colonial Beach Community Radio.

0: are the tides as reported for the Potomac at Colonial Beach. For Monday, high tides at 1 a.m. and 1:36 p.m., low tides at 6:58 a.m. and 6:52 p.m. For Tuesday, high tides at 1:47 a.m. and 2:20 p.m., low tides at 7:43 a.m. and 7:43 p.m. That's the weather and tides from WWER.
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I'm your host, Bill Calder, and this is Night Watch. 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
2: Here's the National Weather Service forecast for Colonial Beach. For Sunday night, mostly clear with a low of 69. Monday, sunny with a high of 82. And for Monday night, mostly clear with a low of 67. The pollen count for Monday is expected to be low for grasses and moderate for ragweed. That's your local forecast from Colonial Beach Community Radio.
3: Here are the tides as reported for the Potomac at Colonial Beach. For Monday, high tides at 1 a.m. and 1:36 p.m. Low tides at 6:58 a.m. and 6:52 p.m. For Tuesday, high tides at 1:47 a.m. and 2:20 p.m. Low tides at 7:43 a.m. and 7:43 p.m. That's the weather and tides from WWER.
4: Westmoreland County's Fall Household Hazardous Waste Collection event will take place on Saturday, September 26th from 8 a.m. to 12 p.m. in the parking lot of the A.T. 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

0: 18849 Kings Highway in Montrose, Virginia. For additional information, please call 804-313-9102, extension 105, or 804-493-8924. 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
1: 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I feel a cool breeze, oh, blowing up my sky. 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

0: something tonight, mostly clear with a low of 67. The pollen count for Monday is expected to be low for grasses and moderate for ragweed. That's your local forecast from Colonial Beach Community Radio.
1: Here are the tides as reported for the Potomac at Colonial Beach. For Monday, high tides at 1 a.m. and 1:36 p.m., low tides at 6:58 a.m. and 6:52 p.m. For Tuesday, high tides at 1:47 a.m. and 2:20 p.m., low tides at 7:43 a.m. and 7:43 p.m. That's the weather and tides from WWER.
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I'm your host, Bill Calder. A little later this morning at 4, it's the early jazz music review with Dave Tucker. But for now, let's get back to the music that just fits the mood of the night at Colonial Beach.

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2: Here's the National Weather Service forecast.

0: p.m. on both Saturday, September 12th, and Sunday, September 13th. 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
1: 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Good morning.

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Coming up next, the Early Jazz Music Review with Dave Tucker. 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Thanks for taking the ride with me tonight. I'll be back tomorrow morning at midnight. 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
2: Here's the National Weather Service forecast for Colonial Beach. For Sunday night, mostly clear with a low of 69. Monday, sunny with a high of 82. And for Monday night, mostly clear with a low of 67. The pollen count for Monday is expected to be low for grasses and moderate for ragweed. That's your local forecast from Colonial Beach Community Radio.
3: Here are the tides as reported for the Potomac at Colonial Beach. For Monday, high tides at 1 a.m. and 1:36 p.m., low tides at 6:58 a.m. and 6:52 p.m. For Tuesday, high tides at 1:47 a.m. and 2:20 p.m., low tides at 7:43 a.m. and 7:43 p.m. That's the weather and tides from WWER.
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The Dorsey Brothers Orchestra with I've Got a New Deal in Love. Ladies and gentlemen, you have found the Early Jazz Music Review on your hometown radio station, WWER Radio. My name is Dave Tucker, your host and piano player. On this program, we play all things early and vintage, traditional, classic jazz, everything before the bebop era, ragtime to swing. Now let's just get on with the show, as I am often apt to do. Let's start out with a little ragtime, and on this occasion, some hot ragtime. Jeff Barnhart and Brian Holland on separate pianos. They're going to play Scott Joplin's New Rag. After that, we will return to the Dorsey Brothers Orchestra with I Believe in Miracles.

back in the 1920s, there was a piano style called novelty piano or modern piano, very prolific in the upper East Coast of the United States. Zez Confrey was the biggest name there, also Roy Bargy and a few others. Fats Waller was very aware of this style of music, and he did create and publish a few novelty piano solos. Let's hear Fats Waller with his novelty piano solo entitled African Ripples. After that, we're going to hear from the Gene Goldcat and his orchestra with It's the Blues. And then the California Ramblers with Me Too.

The California Ramblers, they were actually based in Ohio. The California Ramblers with Me Too. Chet Atkins, the country western musician based in Nashville, he was a big fan of all things early jazz. He was very well versed in the topic. It turns out that more than 50% of his recordings were jazz standards. Let's hear Chet Atkins with Ain't Misbehavin'.

0: The Mills Brothers with I Don't Know Enough About You. We'll be right back.
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0: Ladies and gentlemen, we are back with episode number 240 of the Early Jazz Music Review.

Paul Sorrow with the Fats Waller tune, I Wish I Were Twins. Before that, the Mills Brothers, I Don't Know Enough About You. And before that, Chet Atkins with the Fats Waller piece, Ain't Misbehavin'. Let's bring in the Red Nichols and his Five Pennies. Back in the day, there was a time when Boogie Woogie was all the rage, and the bands had to find a way to kind of participate. Boogie Woogie was primarily a piano thing, and the bands took it up. So Red Nichols and his Five Pennies, they put together a piece called Meet Miss 8-Beat. After that, we're going to hear from the Royal Society Jazz Orchestra, a group that emulated the sounds of the 1920s. And they're going to play for you, Button Up Your Overcoat.

the Royal Society Jazz Orchestra, based in the Sacramento and San Francisco area. And unfortunately, they just shut down operations after many, many years, but we have lots of recordings of the Royal Society Jazz Orchestra. They played Button Up Your Overcoat. Let's bring in the Andrews Sisters with South American Way.

Ladies and gentlemen, in the last set, we finished with Artie Shaw and his orchestra with Jumpin' on the Merry-Go-Round. Before that, Dr. Bernard and his big swing orchestra, You Turn the Tables on Me. And we heard from the Andrews Sisters with South American Way. Let's bring in a little traditional jazz. Eddie Condon and his all-stars in the studio. A rather casual recording. This is Everybody Loves My Baby, and it's the Take 4 version.

Eddie Condon with his All-Stars with Everybody Loves My Baby. We are going to finish out this segment with a little bit of Django Reinhardt and then return in the next hour for more of the Early Jazz Music Review.

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2: Here's the National Weather Service forecast for Colonial Beach. For Sunday night, mostly clear with a low of 69. Monday, sunny with a high of 82. And for Monday night, mostly clear with a low of 67. The pollen count for Monday is expected to be low for grasses and moderate for ragweed. That's your local forecast from Colonial Beach Community Radio.
3: Here are the tides as reported for the Potomac at Colonial Beach. For Monday, high tides at 1 a.m. and 1:36 p.m., low tides at 6:58 a.m. and 6:52 p.m. For Tuesday, high tides at 1:47 a.m. and 2:20 p.m., low tides at 7:43 a.m. and 7:43 p.m. That's the weather and tides from WWER.
0: WWER reminds you that we can all take pride in our community by picking up litter in our daily routine. 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
4: 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My name is Dave Tucker, your host and piano player. 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

Welcome back, everyone, to the Early Jazz Music Review. Dave Tucker, your host and piano player. 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WWER Radio is a special project for the community of Colonial Beach, Virginia, and we would like to keep it going. Jelly Roll Morton and his Red Hot Peppers, they're going to play Ball in the Jack. We're going to follow that with a group that was well known in Great Britain. They were called Kenny Ball and his Jazz Men. They're going to play the New Orleans standard Livery Stable Blues.

Kenny Ball and his jazz men with Livery Stable Blues. Let's hear a couple recordings from the father of stride piano out of Harlem. His name was James P. Johnson. He taught all the other great names, Fats Waller and all those guys. Let's hear James P. Johnson with his take on a Scott Joplin piece, Euphonic Sounds, and then another recording called The Dream.

James P. Johnson with Euphonic Sounds, followed by The Dream. Let's bring in the Gene Krupa Orchestra for a couple recordings. First, Fool Am I, followed by Do You Wanna Jump?

like a schoolgirl in her first romantic affair. But I can't change this feeling. I'm so in love and I don't care.

0: Let's finish out this segment with Louis Jordan and one of his humorous pieces. He did a lot of novelty tunes. This is more of the late 40s, early 50s, when he was turning into a jukebox king and transitioning out of the jazz era. It's done in a rumba style. This is called You Will Always Have a Friend, and we'll see you back here in the next half hour.
1: Hey, let me tell you, I got some knowledge for you this morning. Pay attention, child.

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We are back with the Early Jazz Music Review. Dave Tucker, your host and piano player. I think in this final half hour, we're just going to roll through a bunch of music. I'm not going to say a whole lot. It's all early, vintage, traditional, classic jazz of many different styles. Sit back and enjoy.

In the last set, Bob Crosby and his Bobcats with But Me, I Love You. And then Aurora Neilan and her Royal Roses out of New Orleans with Minor Drag. And then the Paragon Ragtime Orchestra with Barnyard Blues. And then the great John Gill from Australia with Little Dog Blues. And then the Fletcher Henderson Orchestra with I Miss My Swiss. And now for your listening pleasure, let's bring in Miff Mole and his Molars with a couple recordings.

Miff Mole and his molars with 50 Million Frenchmen Can't Be Wrong and Lucky Little Devil. We're going to finish out with a little bit of a live performance of Firehouse 5 Plus 2 in Disneyland. In our next episode next week, we're going to have a special feature about a topic that I've been meaning to get around to talk about. Have you ever wondered why the big band swing era came to a sudden end at the end of World War II or thereabouts? The reasons are not going to be what you probably think. It's a story that's been largely forgotten, but it completely changed the direction of American music all in one swoop. So in the next episode, we'll be talking about the demise of the early jazz era. We'll see you next week for an all-new show, everyone. Take care.

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2: Here's the extended National Weather Service forecast for Colonial Beach. Highs for this week will be in the low to mid-80s. The next round of showers and storms is expected Thursday. For Monday, sunny with a high of 83. Monday night, mostly clear with a low of 64. Tuesday, sunny with a high of 82. Wednesday, sunny with a high of 85. Thursday, a 50-50 chance of afternoon showers and storms, partly sunny with a high of 84. Friday, a chance of afternoon showers and storms, partly sunny with a high of 84. Saturday, mostly sunny with a high of 84. And for Sunday, mostly sunny with a high of 84. The pollen count for Monday is expected to be low for grasses and moderate for ragweed. That's your extended local forecast from Colonial Beach Community Radio.
3: Here are the tides as reported for the Potomac at Colonial Beach. For Monday, high tides at 1 a.m. and 1:36 p.m., low tides at 6:58 a.m. and 6:52 p.m. For Tuesday, high tides at 1:47 a.m. and 2:20 p.m., low tides at 7:43 a.m. and 7:43 p.m. That's the weather and tides from WWER.
4: This is your WWER Dog and Boone Report for Sunday, August 23rd through Friday, August 28th. On Sunday, there is no scheduled testing. On Monday, there is the potential to create very loud noise downrange with river restrictions approximately 15,000 yards downrange below the yellow M buoy and to the yellow L buoy. On Tuesday, Wednesday, and Thursday, there is no noise expected, but the river will be restricted approximately 30,000 yards downrange to the Potomac River channel marker buoy 14. On Friday, there is no scheduled range testing. This has been your WWER Dog and Boom Report.
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0: This is your WWE or Dog and Boone Report for Sunday, August 23rd through Friday, August 28th. On Sunday, there is no scheduled testing. On Monday, there is the potential to create very loud noise downrange with river restrictions approximately 15,000 yards downrange below the yellow M buoy and to the yellow L buoy. On Tuesday, Wednesday, and Thursday, there is no noise expected, but the river will be restricted approximately 30,000 yards downrange to the Potomac River channel marker buoy 14. On Friday, there is no scheduled range testing. This has been your WWER Dog and Boom Report.
1: Here's the National Weather Service forecast for Colonial Beach. For Monday, sunny with a high of 83. Monday night, mostly clear with a low of 64. And for Tuesday, sunny with a high of 82. The pollen count for Monday is expected to be low for grasses and a moderate for ragweed. That's your local forecast from Colonial Beach Community Radio.
2: Here are the tides as reported for the Potomac at Colonial Beach. For Monday, high tides at 1 a.m. and 1:36 p.m. Low tides at 6:58 a.m. and 6:52 p.m. For Tuesday, high tides at 1:47 a.m. and 2:20 p.m., low tides at 7:43 a.m. and 7:43 p.m. That's the weather and tides from WWER.
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United Methodist Church has exercise time on Mondays, Wednesdays, and Fridays at 9 a.m. in the Fellowship Hall of the Church, 1 Washington Avenue in Colonial Beach. Seated and standing exercising at your own pace. Monday, Wednesday, and Friday, 9 a.m. in the Fellowship Hall of the Methodist Church.

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It's the Morning Buzz with your pilot of the airways, Donna Ryan.

Programming on WWER is made possible in part by a generous donation from the Colonial Beach Moose Lodge. 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
2: Here's the extended National Weather Service forecast for Colonial Beach. Highs for this week will be in the low to mid-80s. The next round of showers and storms is expected Thursday. For Monday, sunny with a high of 83. Monday night, mostly clear with a low of 64. Tuesday, sunny with a high of 82. Wednesday, sunny with a high of 85. Thursday, a 50-50 chance of afternoon showers and storms, partly sunny with a high of 84. Friday, a chance of afternoon showers and storms, partly sunny with a high of 84. Saturday, mostly sunny with a high of 84. And for Sunday, mostly sunny with a high of 84. The pollen count for Monday is expected to be low for grasses and moderate for ragweed. That's your extended local forecast from Colonial Beach Community Radio.
3: Here are the tides as reported for the Potomac at Colonial Beach. For Monday, high tides at 1 a.m. and 1:36 p.m., low tides at 6:58 a.m. and 6:52 p.m. For Tuesday, high tides at 1:47 a.m. and 2:20 p.m., low tides at 7:43 a.m. and 7:43 p.m. That's the weather and tides from WWER.
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Well, that about does it for me. Coming up, it's the Water Cooler with Ted Tate, then the Takeout with Casey O'Day at noon, then it's the Home Stretch with Tom Larson, Drive Time Classics with Jack Mortimer, and at 9, Hop Aboard the Blue Bus with Forrest. 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
2: Here's the National Weather Service forecast for Colonial Beach. For Monday, sunny with a high of 83. Monday night, mostly clear with a low of 64. And for Tuesday, sunny with a high of 82. The pollen count for Monday is expected to be low for grasses and a moderate for ragweed. That's your local forecast from Colonial Beach Community Radio.
3: Here are the tides as reported for the Potomac at Colonial Beach. For Monday, high tides at 1 a.m. and 1:36 p.m. Low tides at 6:58 a.m. and 6:52 p.m. For Tuesday, high tides at 1:47 a.m. and 2:20 p.m. Low tides at 7:43 a.m. and 7:43 p.m. That's the weather and tides from WWER.
4: This is your WWER Dog and Boo Report for Sunday, August 23rd through Friday, August 28th. On Sunday, there is no scheduled testing. On Monday, there is the potential to create very loud noise downrange with river restrictions approximately 15,000 yards downrange below the yellow M buoy and to the yellow L buoy. On Tuesday, Wednesday, and Thursday, there is no noise expected, but the river will be restricted approximately 30,000 yards downrange to the Potomac River channel marker buoy 14. On Friday, there is no scheduled range testing. This has been your WWER Dog and Boom Report. 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
2: Here's the extended National Weather Service forecast for Colonial Beach. Highs for this week will be in the low to mid-80s. The next round of showers and storms is expected Thursday. For Monday, sunny with a high of 83. Monday night, mostly clear with a low of 64. Tuesday, sunny with a high of 82. Wednesday, sunny with a high of 85. Thursday, a 50-50 chance of afternoon showers and storms, partly sunny with a high of 84. Friday, a chance of afternoon showers and storms, partly sunny with a high of 84. Saturday, mostly sunny with a high of 84. And for Sunday, mostly sunny with a high of 84. The pollen count for Monday is expected to be low for grasses and moderate for ragweed. That's your extended local forecast from Colonial Beach Community Radio.
3: Here are the tides as reported for the Potomac at Colonial Beach. For Monday, high tides at 1 a.m. and 1:36 p.m., low tides at 6:58 a.m. and 6:52 p.m. For Tuesday, high tides at 1:47 a.m. and 2:20 p.m., low tides at 7:43 a.m. and 7:43 p.m. That's the weather and tides from WWER.
4: 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On Monday, August 24th, the Ice House has wine and open game night. CB Brewing will be open from 5 to 10. It's teacher, first responder, and active duty military night. The Moose Lodge will be open 3 to 9. Kitchen will be open 5 to 8. It's cheeseburger night. On Tuesday, August 25th, El Toro's Taco Tuesday. Paula will be doing functional fitness at the Colony Beach Community Center from 10 to 11. CB Brewing has wine night. The Moose Lodge will be open 3 to 9. Kitchen at 5 to 8. It's chicken cheesesteak night. On Wednesday, August 26th, Dockside is Prime Rib Night. Pier 909 has Spaghetti Night, and it's also Wine Down Wednesday. The Ice House has Music Trivia Karaoke, and it's also Burger Night. CB Brewing has Music Bingo Returns to Colonial Beach from 6:30 to 8. The Moose Lodge will be open 3 to 9. Kitchen will be open 5 to 8. It's Wing Wednesday. On Thursday, August 27th, the Colonial Beach Farmers Market will be at the Colonial Beach Fire Department from 8 to 1-ish. Vendors include Leslie's Garden and Ray's Farms. Ice House is Luncheon and Cafe, 11:33. Trivia starts at 7. CB Brewing has open Mike Night with Brian Jarbo from 7 to 10. The Moose Lodge will be open 3 to 9, kitchen 5 to 8. 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Live music with Sammy and Shree starts at 6:30. Paul will be doing Hatha Yoga at the Colonial Beach Community Center from 10 to 11. CB Brewing has Pint Night. The Moose Lodge will be open 3 to 10, kitchen 5 to 9. It'll be Spaghetti Night. Saturday, August 29th, the Washington Parish Museum will be open from 11 to 2. The museum is located behind the St. Peter's Episcopal Church in Oak Grove. The Ice House has breakfast in the cafe, 8:30 to 11. 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St. Peter's Episcopal Church will be hosting Coffee and Conversation at St. Peter's Episcopal Church in Oak Grove from 10 to noon. 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The Moose Lodge will be open 3 to 10. 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On Sunday, August 30th, the Ice House has breakfast in the cafe, 8:30 to 11. Beats, beer, and barbecue Sunday. 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It's Beer Club Meetup. 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

and Sunday 11 to 5. Open late during the second Friday art walk. Thanks for being with us this morning on 88.1 FM. If you'd like to call, our phones are open 24 hours a day at 804-214-6226. 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
2: Here's the National Weather Service forecast for Colonial Beach. For Monday, sunny with a high of 83. Monday night, mostly clear with a low of 64. And for Tuesday, sunny with a high of 82. The pollen count for Monday is expected to be low for grasses and a moderate for ragweed. That's your local forecast from Colonial Beach Community Radio.
3: Here are the tides as reported for the Potomac at Colonial Beach. For Monday, high tides at 1 a.m. and 1:36 p.m. Low tides at 6:58 a.m. and 6:52 p.m. For Tuesday, high tides at 1:47 a.m. and 2:20 p.m. Low tides at 7:43 a.m. and 7:43 p.m. That's the weather and tides from WWER.
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This hour of the water cooler is made possible by a donation from Hawthorne Mercantile at 116 Hawthorne Street. 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

Well, that about does it for me. Coming up, it's The Takeout with Casey O'Day. At 9 tonight, hop aboard the Blue Bus with Forrest. Next, just after the top of the hour, weather and tides, take a mini vacation with The Beach Break. Thanks for tuning us in. 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
2: Here's the extended National Weather Service forecast for Colonial Beach. Highs for this week will be in the low to mid-80s. The next round of showers and storms is expected Thursday. For Monday, sunny with a high of 83. Monday night, mostly clear with a low of 64. Tuesday, sunny with a high of 82. Wednesday, sunny with a high of 85. Thursday, a 50-50 chance of afternoon showers and storms, partly sunny with a high of 84. Friday, a chance of afternoon showers and storms, partly sunny with a high of 84. Saturday, mostly sunny with a high of 84. And for Sunday, mostly sunny with a high of 84. The pollen count for Monday is expected to be low for grasses and moderate for ragweed. That's your extended local forecast from Colonial Beach Community Radio.
3: Here are the tides as reported for the Potomac at Colonial Beach. For Monday, high tides at 1 a.m. and 1:36 p.m., low tides at 6:58 a.m. and 6:52 p.m. For Tuesday, high tides at 1:47 a.m. and 2:20 p.m., low tides at 7:43 a.m. and 7:43 p.m. That's the weather and tides from WWER.
4: This is your WWER Dog and Boone Report for Sunday, August 23rd through Friday, August 28th. On Sunday, there is no scheduled testing. On Monday, there is the potential to create very loud noise downrange with river restrictions approximately 15,000 yards downrange below the yellow M buoy and to the yellow L buoy. On Tuesday, Wednesday, and Thursday, there is no noise expected, but the river will be restricted approximately 30,000 yards downrange to the Potomac River channel marker buoy 14. On Friday, there is no scheduled range testing. This has been your WWER Dog and Boom Report. 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
1: Good afternoon. Who's ready for lunch? I'm Casey O'Day. Let's break a little bread together. Plus, I'll have the updated Colonial Beach weather and the tides at the top of each hour. But right now, let's go to turntable number one. That's right. We're hitting it old school.

0: Good afternoon, and welcome to WWER's new segment, Everyday Heroes. I am Mary Parker, and I am joined today by one of our heroes, Alexis Delgado. Thank you, Alexis, for agreeing to chat with me. I understand that you're the project coordinator for an organization in town called Heart and Soul. Can you talk a little bit about what exactly is Heart and Soul?
1: Sure, Mary. Community Heart and Soul is a resident-driven initiative that helps communities identify what matters most to the people who live there. We've spent the last year listening to stories from residents throughout the 22443 zip code area, and using those stories, we developed community value statements. Now, community value statements are statements that encompass what people love, what concerns them, and what they hope for the future. With these statements, we hope to guide future decision-making and policy-making in town.
0: Can you give an example of what one or two community statements might look like?
1: Sure. So we've actually come up with four final statements. Each of them have a different category that they apply to. So one of them would be safety, accessibility, and quality of life. And the statement is, we value safe and accessible neighborhoods, well-maintained infrastructure, improved sidewalks and connected pathways, public spaces, and opportunities for recreation that supports residents of all ages and abilities. And that's something that we heard from the community itself that matters most to them. Another statement we have is about community connection and belonging. It says, we value a welcoming and inclusive community where neighbors support one another, build meaningful relationships, and create a sense of belonging throughout the 22443 area.
0: Okay, that sounds wonderful. Now, after you created these statements, what is your next step?
1: Well, so the Community Heart and Soul initiative has four phases. We are currently ending out phase two, which was gathering information from the people themselves, what matters most to them. Now that we have the final value statements, we're going to move on to phase three, which is gathering ideas for action. How can we make these statements a reality?
0: Okay. And how do you select the people that you're going to interview?
1: Well, the Community Heart and Soul process engages the entirety of the population of that town. So our goal is to reach everyone. Everyone's voice matters. Our motto is involve.
0: Mm-hmm. And is this based on a model that has been proven successful elsewhere?
1: Oh, yes. So this actually is a nationwide organization that targets small towns specifically. And we are actually one of the only Heart and Soul initiatives still ongoing in Virginia.
0: That's something to be proud of.
1: For
0: Good.
1: Sure.
0: Yeah. And how about things that you might have encountered that have been difficult so far?
1: Well, to be honest with you, one of the things that stuck with me the most is that yes, we heard from all different walks of life, different neighborhoods, different organizations, different businesses, and whether someone had lived here their whole life or had just moved

0: here, they all talked about wanting the same things. Wanting to have a welcoming place where people know their neighbors, where children have more opportunities to grow, and preserving what makes this area special and what brought people here. So something that was a challenge is, you know, you hear all of these things on social media, you see all of the negativity, but when you stop and talk to people, you realize that everyone wants the same things, you know? Everyone kind of has the same end goal, and that's to be more community-oriented and driven towards a better future for everyone.
1: And to feel safe where they live.
0: Exactly.
1: Yeah, good. How did you personally get involved in this, participating in Heart and Soul from Colonial Beach?
0: Well, I actually, before I moved to Colonial Beach, I was living in Maryland. I was doing some freelance work as a virtual assistant, and I was looking for a more stable position and doing some more community-based work, since I do have previous experience in that. I found the Heart and Soul position was open in Colonial Beach, and I started working here in February. And, you know, just being in town and engaging with the community, I ended up moving here in October. So I've been here for a little while now, and it's been great. I really love the community feel. I love how friendly everyone is, and it's an amazing place to be. And I'm glad to be a part of this community.
1: And what about the team that you work with, the Heart and Soul team?
0: Well, our team is amazing. There are so many people behind the scenes doing incredible work. This is just a great community, I'd like to say that. I mean, there's so many volunteers in town. Everyone is just boots on the ground, and it's an amazing thing.
1: Okay. Well, we certainly are grateful to you for the work that you're doing, and look forward to the next phase. What are some goals in the next phase? Do you know yet?
0: Well, we definitely want to hear from the community. That's a big goal. We want to continue to keep that relationship with the community and just keep our name out there. And, you know, hopefully people will start to recognize, you know, your voice matters. It really does. So, yes, gathering as many ideas for action as we can in the near future. Keep your ears and eyes out on Facebook and Instagram, and visit our website, cbheartandsoul.org, for more information.
1: And will you have specific questions there?
0: Well, yes, that's a place that you guys can respond. Our website also has the drafted statements as well as the final statement, so it can take you through our process from start to finish. You're welcome to leave any feedback on there and engage with us on Facebook and Instagram as well. Yes, we'll be posting information about the statements, about upcoming events, and some photos from our events that we've had.
1: Okay, great. Well, thank you, Alexis. Thank you for your time and for making a difference in Colonial Beach, especially since you're only here less than a year, and your contributions have been enormous, not just in Heart and Soul, but I know in many other areas.
0: Thank you so much.
1: Thank you.
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They're almost, but not quite entirely, unlike onions, but they're crunchy and they're fun. Thanks for joining me for lunch, Casey O'Day, on WWER.

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2: Here's the National Weather Service forecast for Colonial Beach. For Monday, sunny with a high of 83. Monday night, mostly clear with a low of 64. And for Tuesday, sunny with a high of 82. The pollen count for Monday is expected to be low for grasses and a moderate for ragweed. That's your local forecast from Colonial Beach Community Radio.
3: Here are the tides as reported for the Potomac at Colonial Beach. For Monday, high tides at 1 a.m. and 1:36 p.m. Low tides at 6:58 a.m. and 6:52 p.m. For Tuesday, high tides at 1:47 a.m. and 2:20 p.m. Low tides at 7:43 a.m. and 7:43 p.m. That's the weather and tides from WWER.
4: 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On Monday, August 24th, the Ice House says wine and open game night. CB Brewing will be open from 5 to 10. It's teacher, first responder, and active duty military night. The Moose Lodge will be open 3 to 9. Kitchen will be open 5 to 8. It's cheeseburger night. On Tuesday, August 25th, El Toro's Taco Tuesday. Paula will be doing functional fitness at the Colonial Beach Community Center from 10 to 11. CB Brewing has wine night. The Moose Lodge will be open 3 to 9, kitchen at 5 to 8. It's chicken cheesesteak night. On Wednesday, August 26th, Dockside is prime rib night. Pier 909 has spaghetti night, and it's also wine down Wednesday. The Ice House has music, trivia, karaoke, and it's also burger night. CB Brewing has music bingo returns to Colonial Beach from 6:30 to 8. The Moose Lodge will be open 3 to 9. Kitchen will be open 5 to 8. It's Wing Wednesday. On Thursday, August 27th, the Colonial Beach Farmers Market will be at the Colonial Beach Fire Department from 8 to 1-ish. 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Trivia starts at 7. 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The Moose Lodge will be open 3 to 9. Kitchen 5 to 8. 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Paul will be doing Hatha Yoga at the Colonial Beach Community Center from 10 to 11. CB Brewing has pint night. The Moose Lodge will be open 3 to 10, kitchen 5 to 9. It'll be spaghetti night. Saturday, August 29th. The Washington Parish Museum will be open from 11 to 2. The museum is located behind the St. Peter's Episcopal Church in Oak Grove. 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The Moose Lodge will be open 3 to 10. 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On Sunday, August 30th, the Ice House has breakfast in the cafe, 8:30 to 11. 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
2: Here's the extended National Weather Service forecast for Colonial Beach. Highs for this week will be in the low to mid-80s. The next round of showers and storms is expected Thursday. For Monday, sunny with a high of 83. Monday night, mostly clear with a low of 64. Tuesday, sunny with a high of 82. Wednesday, sunny with a high of 85. Thursday, a 50-50 chance of afternoon showers and storms, partly sunny with a high of 84. Friday, a chance of afternoon showers and storms, partly sunny with a high of 84. Saturday, mostly sunny with a high of 84. And for Sunday, mostly sunny with a high of 84. The pollen count for Monday is expected to be low for grasses and moderate for ragweed. That's your extended local forecast from Colonial Beach Community Radio.
3: Here are the tides as reported for the Potomac at Colonial Beach. For Monday, high tides at 1 a.m. and 1:36 p.m., low tides at 6:58 a.m. and 6:52 p.m. For Tuesday, high tides at 1:47 a.m. and 2:20 p.m., low tides at 7:43 a.m. and 7:43 p.m. That's the weather and tides from WWER.
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We are Colonial Beach.

KCNA, and I'm out the door. I've got a little beach time in mind, but coming up next on WWER, The Homestretch with Tom Larson, Drive Time Classics with Jack Mortimer, and at 9 tonight, hop aboard the Blue Bus with Forrest. I will be back tomorrow at noon. We've got a lunch date right here on your commercial-free community radio, WWER. 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
2: Here's the National Weather Service forecast for Colonial Beach. For Monday, sunny with a high of 83. Monday night, mostly clear with a low of 64. And for Tuesday, sunny with a high of 82. The pollen count for Monday is expected to be low for grasses and a moderate for ragweed. That's your local forecast from Colonial Beach Community Radio.
3: Here are the tides as reported for the Potomac at Colonial Beach. For Monday, high tides at 1 a.m. and 1:36 p.m. Low tides at 6:58 a.m. and 6:52 p.m. For Tuesday, high tides at 1:47 a.m. and 2:20 p.m. Low tides at 7:43 a.m. and 7:43 p.m. That's the weather and tides from WWER.
4: This is your WWER Dog and Boone Report for Sunday, August 23rd through Friday, August 28th. On Sunday, there is no scheduled testing. On Monday, there is the potential to create very loud noise downrange with river restrictions approximately 15,000 yards downrange below the yellow M buoy and to the yellow L buoy. On Tuesday, Wednesday, and Thursday, there is no noise expected, but the river will be restricted approximately 30,000 yards downrange to the Potomac River channel marker buoy 14. On Friday, there is no scheduled range testing. This has been your WWER Dog and Boom Report. 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
1: Hi, I'm actually calling from Queensland in Australia. 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
2: Here's the extended National Weather Service forecast for Colonial Beach. Highs for this week will be in the low to mid-80s. The next round of showers and storms is expected Thursday. For Monday, sunny with a high of 83. Monday night, mostly clear with a low of 64. Tuesday, sunny with a high of 82. Wednesday, sunny with a high of 85. Thursday, a 50-50 chance of afternoon showers and storms, partly sunny with a high of 84. Friday, a chance of afternoon showers and storms, partly sunny with a high of 84. Saturday, mostly sunny with a high of 84. And for Sunday, mostly sunny with a high of 84. The pollen count for Monday is expected to be low for grasses and moderate for ragweed. That's your extended local forecast from Colonial Beach Community Radio.
3: Here are the tides as reported for the Potomac at Colonial Beach. For Monday, high tides at 1 a.m. and 1:36 p.m., low tides at 6:58 a.m. and 6:52 p.m. For Tuesday, high tides at 1:47 a.m. and 2:20 p.m., low tides at 7:43 a.m. and 7:43 p.m. That's the weather and tides from WWER.
4: Here are your upcoming events. On Monday, August 24th, the Ice House says wine and open game night. CB Brewing will be open from 5 to 10. It's teacher, first responder, and active duty military night. The Moose Lodge will be open 3 to 9. Kitchen will be open 5 to 8. It's cheeseburger night. On Tuesday, August 25th, El Toro's Taco Tuesday. Paula will be doing functional fitness at the Colonial Beach Community Center from 10 to 11. CB Brewing has wine night. The Moose Lodge will be open 3 to 9. Kitchen at 5 to 8. It's chicken cheesesteak night. On Wednesday, August 26th, Dockside is prime rib night. Pier 909 has spaghetti night, and it's also wine down Wednesday. The Ice House has music, trivia, karaoke, and it's also burger night. CB Brewing has music bingo returns to Colonial Beach from 6:30 to 8. The Moose Lodge will be open 3 to 9. Kitchen will be open 5 to 8. It's Wing Wednesday. On Thursday, August 27th, the Colonial Beach Farmers Market will be at the Colonial Beach Fire Department from 8 to 1-ish. Vendors include Leslie's Garden and Ray's Farms. 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Trivia starts at 7. 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Paul will be doing Hatha Yoga at the Colonial Beach Community Center from 10 to 11. CB Brewing has Pint Night. The Moose Lodge will be open 3 to 10, kitchen 5 to 9. It'll be Spaghetti Night. 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The museum is located behind the St. Peter's Episcopal Church in Oak Grove. 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St. Peter's Episcopal Church will be hosting coffee and conversation at St. Peter's Episcopal Church in Oak Grove from 10 to noon. 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The Moose Lodge will be open 3 to 10. 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On Sunday, August 30th, the Ice House is breakfast in the cafe, 8:30 to 11. Beats, Beer, and Barbecue Sunday. 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It's Beer Club Meetup. 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CB Brewing has Chill Vibes. 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
6: 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That's September 9th, 6 p.m. at the Colonial Beach Elementary School.

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that about does it for me. Coming up next, it's Drive Time Classics with Jack Mortimer. At 9 tonight, hop aboard the Blue Bus with Forrest. You never know where the Blue Bus will take you. This is Tom Larson, and I return tomorrow at 3 for another edition of The Home Stretch. Thanks for joining us this afternoon. Have a wonderful evening, and keep it right here on your commercial-free community radio, WWER-FM, Colonial Beach, Virginia.

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2: Here's the National Weather Service forecast for Colonial Beach. For Monday night, mostly clear with a low of 64. Tuesday, sunny with a high of 82. And for Tuesday night, mostly clear with a low of 69. The pollen count for Tuesday is expected to be low for grasses and moderate for ragweed. That's your local forecast from Colonial Beach Community Radio.
3: Here are the tides as reported for the Potomac at Colonial Beach. For Monday, high tides at 1 a.m. and 1:36 p.m. Low tides at 6:58 a.m. and 6:52 p.m. For Tuesday, high tides at 1:47 a.m. and 2:20 p.m. Low tides at 7:43 a.m. and 7:43 p.m. That's the weather and tides from WWER.
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3: Here's the extended National Weather Service forecast for Colonial Beach. Highs for this week will be in the low to mid-80s. The next round of showers and storms is expected Thursday. For Monday, sunny with a high of 83. Monday night, mostly clear with a low of 64. Tuesday, sunny with a high of 82. Wednesday, sunny with a high of 85. Thursday, a 50-50 chance of afternoon showers and storms, partly sunny with a high of 84. Friday, a chance of afternoon showers and storms, partly sunny with a high of 84. Saturday, mostly sunny with a high of 84. And for Sunday, mostly sunny with a high of 84. The pollen count for Monday is expected to be low for grasses and moderate for ragweed. That's your extended local forecast from Colonial Beach Community Radio.
4: Here are the tides as reported for the Potomac at Colonial Beach. For Monday, high tides at 1 a.m. and 1:36 p.m., low tides at 6:58 a.m. and 6:52 p.m. For Tuesday, high tides at 1:47 a.m. and 2:20 p.m., low tides at 7:43 a.m. and 7:43 p.m. That's the weather and tides from WWER.
5: This is your WWER Dog and Boone Report for Sunday, August 23rd through Friday, August 28th. On Sunday, there is no scheduled testing. On Monday, there is the potential to create very loud noise downrange with river restrictions approximately 15,000 yards downrange below the yellow M buoy and to the yellow L buoy. On Tuesday, Wednesday, and Thursday, there is no noise expected, but the river will be restricted approximately 30,000 yards downrange to the Potomac River channel marker buoy 14. On Friday, there is no scheduled range testing. This has been your WWER Dog and Boom Report. 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
0: And you're listening to WWER 88.1 FM in beautiful downtown Colonial Beach, Virginia. In the 60s and maybe other decades also, there was great concern over the music that was being played on the different radio stations. Some countries banned certain songs because of various things, whether it was it implied drug use or immorality or blasphemy, what have you. Certain songs were not allowed to be played on the radio. And it wasn't just in the United Kingdom. It, also in the United States, there were forbidden songs, songs that were forbidden, at least for a while. And this evening, for the 6 o'clock hour, we're going to hear some of those forbidden songs. And you may scratch your head and say, why in the world was that forbidden? For example, we've got the Kingsmen with Louie Louie.

Puff the Magic Dragon on WWER 88.1. My challenge to you, faithful listeners, if you choose to accept it, is to try to figure out what in the world in these songs might have been objectionable back in the 60s. And if you come up with a good answer, give me a text at 804-214-6226 and let me know, because most of these, I think I was living under a rock or something, because they don't sound anything like something that would cause anybody a problem. Coming up now is a cover of one of those songs. It's The House of the Rising Sun by our old friend Jeff Castellucci.

Eve of Destruction by Barry McGuire. I'm glad he got it wrong, because we're still here on WWER. We're broadcasting from the Charlie Wilson Memorial Studio in beautiful downtown Colonial Beach, Virginia. Coming up next is The Who with their song, My Generation.

That was the Beach Boys with God Only Knows on WWER. Coming up next is Janice Ian with Society's Child.

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And in case you're wondering, the Day of the Life by the Beatles, that little bit at the end was actually a part of the record. It's not something, we're not having a party here in the studio, at least not one that we're going to admit. WWER 88.1 FM in beautiful downtown Colonial Beach, Virginia. We're behind the Hawthorne Mercantile. And coming up next is the Doors with the long version of Light My Fire.

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Coming up next is Lucy in the Sky with Diamonds by the Beatles.

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2: Here's the National Weather Service forecast for Colonial Beach. For Monday night, mostly clear with a low of 64. Tuesday, sunny with a high of 82. And for Tuesday night, mostly clear with a low of 69. The pollen count for Tuesday is expected to be low for grasses and moderate for ragweed. That's your local forecast from Colonial Beach Community Radio.
3: Here are the tides as reported for the Potomac at Colonial Beach. For Monday, high tides at 1 a.m. and 1:36 p.m., low tides at 6:58 a.m. and 6:52 p.m. For Tuesday, high tides at 1:47 a.m. and 2:20 p.m., low tides at 7:43 a.m. and 7:43 p.m. That's the weather and tides from WWER.
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1: 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That's Saturday, September 19th from 10 a.m. to 12 p.m. in the Colonial Beach Community Center.

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1: 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I feel a cool breeze, oh, blowing up my spine. 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

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I hope you've enjoyed those tunes. I will return tomorrow at 5 p.m. to share more music just for you. Coming up later is the Blue Bus with Forrest. 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
2: Here's the extended National Weather Service forecast for Colonial Beach. Highs for this week will be in the low to mid-80s. The next round of showers and storms is expected Thursday. For Monday, sunny with a high of 83. Monday night, mostly clear with a low of 64. Tuesday, sunny with a high of 82. Wednesday, sunny with a high of 85. Thursday, a 50-50 chance of afternoon showers and storms, partly sunny with a high of 84. Friday, a chance of afternoon showers and storms, partly sunny with a high of 84. Saturday, mostly sunny with a high of 84. And for Sunday, mostly sunny with a high of 84. The pollen count for Monday is expected to be low for grasses and moderate for ragweed. That's your extended local forecast from Colonial Beach Community Radio.
3: Here are the tides as reported for the Potomac at Colonial Beach. For Monday, high tides at 1 a.m. and 1:36 p.m., low tides at 6:58 a.m. and 6:52 p.m. For Tuesday, high tides at 1:47 a.m. and 2:20 p.m., low tides at 7:43 a.m. and 7:43 p.m. That's the weather and tides from WWER.
4: 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CB Brewing will be open from 5 to 10. It's teacher, first responder, and active duty military night. The Moose Lodge will be open 3 to 9. Kitchen will be open 5 to 8. It's cheeseburger night. On Tuesday, August 25th, El Toro's Taco Tuesday. Paula will be doing functional fitness at the Colony Beach Community Center from 10 to 11. CB Brewing has wine night. The Moose Lodge will be open 3 to 9. Kitchen at 5 to 8. It's chicken cheesesteak night. On Wednesday, August 26th, Dockside is prime rib night. Pier 909 has spaghetti night, and it's also wine down Wednesday. 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CB Brewing has music bingo returns to Colonial Beach from 6:30 to 8. The Moose Lodge will be open 3 to 9. 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The Moose Lodge will be open 3 to 10, kitchen 5 to 9. 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The museum is located behind the St. Peter's Episcopal Church in Oak Grove. 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The Moose Lodge will be open 3 to 10. 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On Sunday, August 30th, the Ice House has breakfast in the cafe, 8:30 to 11. 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